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Black body swinging in the southern breeze.

the gallant south, the bulging eyes and the twisted mouth, scent of

nothing but built to destroy. You play with my world like it's your little toy.

from the future, Alan had imagined a world with intelligent computers. He had foreseen a world where it's hard to tell what is computerized and what is human. He hoped to live in a world